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1: 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How's the castle built of people you pretend to care about? Just what you wanted. 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
1: 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I still want your hands up on my body. You still make my heart beat fast, Ferrari. With me in the wave, but in the morning.

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Look around in his kingdom. I'm the one who owns this place. If you want to survive, you can certainly try. 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